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5: Partly cloudy tonight, some scattered showers and thunderstorms with a low of 11. Tomorrow it'll be mainly sunny and 30. For Tuesday, sunshine, 32 degrees, and it'll be sunny again for Wednesday with a high of 33. Current weather conditions and the 7-day forecast can be found anytime on your Discover Weyburn app. I'm Judy Peters.
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1: Partly cloudy tonight, some scattered showers and thunderstorms with a low of 11. Tomorrow it'll be mainly sunny and 30. For Tuesday, sunshine, 32 degrees, and it'll be sunny again for Wednesday with a high of 33. Current weather conditions and the 7-day forecast can be found anytime on your Discover Weyburn app. I'm Judy Peters.
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0: 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And on Friday, you get to kick off the weekend with your top five songs. 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
4: Partly cloudy tonight, some scattered showers and thunderstorms with a low of 11. Tomorrow it'll be mainly sunny and 30. For Tuesday, sunshine, 32 degrees, and it'll be sunny again for Wednesday with a high of 33. Current weather conditions and the 7-day forecast can be found anytime on your Discover Wayburn app. I'm Judy Peters.
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3: Partly cloudy tonight, some scattered showers and thunderstorms with a low of 11. Tomorrow, it'll be mainly sunny and 30. For Tuesday, sunshine, 32 degrees, and it'll be sunny again for Wednesday with a high of 33. Current weather conditions and the 7-day forecast can be found anytime on your Discover Weyburn app. I'm Judy Peters.
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4: Partly cloudy tonight, some scattered showers and thunderstorms with a low of 11. Tomorrow it'll be mainly sunny and 30. For Tuesday, sunshine, 32 degrees, and it'll be sunny again for Wednesday with a high of 33. Current weather conditions and the 7-day forecast can be found anytime on your Discover Weyburn app. I'm Judy Peters.
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2: Partly cloudy tonight, some scattered showers and thunderstorms with a low of 11. Tomorrow it'll be mainly sunny and 30. For Tuesday, sunshine 32 degrees, and it'll be sunny again for Wednesday with a high of 33. Current weather conditions and the 7-day forecast can be found anytime on your Discover Weyburn app. I'm Judy Peters.
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4: Partly cloudy tonight, some scattered showers and thunderstorms with a low of 11. Tomorrow it'll be mainly sunny and 30. For Tuesday, sunshine, 32 degrees, and it'll be sunny again for Wednesday with a high of 33. Current weather conditions and the 7-day forecast can be found anytime on your Discover Weyburn app. I'm Judy Peters.
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2: Partly cloudy tonight, some scattered showers and thunderstorms with a low of 11. Tomorrow it'll be mainly sunny and 30. For Tuesday, sunshine, 32 degrees, and it'll be sunny again for Wednesday with a high of 33. Current weather conditions and the 7-day forecast can be found anytime on your Discover Weyburn app. I'm Judy Peters.
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2: Partly cloudy tonight, some scattered showers and thunderstorms with a low of 11. Tomorrow it'll be mainly sunny and 30. For Tuesday, sunshine, 32 degrees, and it'll be sunny again for Wednesday with a high of 33. Current weather conditions and the 7-day forecast can be found anytime on your Discover Wayburn app. I'm Judy Peters.
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1: Partly cloudy tonight, some scattered showers and thunderstorms with a low of 11. Tomorrow it'll be mainly sunny and 30. For Tuesday, sunshine 32 degrees, and it'll be sunny again for Wednesday with a high of 33. Current weather conditions and the 7-day forecast can be found anytime on your Discover Weyburn app. I'm Judy Peters.
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1: Partly cloudy tonight, some scattered showers and thunderstorms with a low of 11. Tomorrow it'll be mainly sunny and 30. For Tuesday, sunshine 32 degrees, and it'll be sunny again for Wednesday with a high of 33. Current weather conditions and the 7-day forecast can be found anytime on your Discover Weyburn app. I'm Judy Peters.
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1: 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Strikes out Cody Bellinger, and the Blue Jays have done it.
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1: Good morning. I'm Marna McManus. A fairly light agenda for the second regular meeting of May for Weyburn City Council. Three motions are before council tonight, including a special occasion permit use application for the Weyburn Agricultural Society's 117th Annual Weyburn Fair, coming up July 2nd to 4th. The new tower development application from SaskTel will be in front of council once again. We'll also review the appointment of a new bylaw enforcement officer. We'll have full coverage tomorrow morning on air and online. The Saskatchewan Oil and Gas Show is coming to the Weyburn Exhibition Grounds next week, and they have a new feature this year, tours not just for students, to tie together how each of the exhibitors operate. Show manager Monica Osborne.
2: Tours are right at the show. You register, we'll provide you the information as to where to meet in advance. So when we were doing our exhibitor registrations, they had an option to say, yes, I want groups to stop by, or no, I don't want groups to stop by. So we've had quite a few businesses that are wanting to have their business exposed and get that education out of what they do in the oil and gas industry.
1: Osborne says you can sign up during registration for the tours, which will take place next Thursday in two time slots. A Mydale mother is seeking answers after raising concerns about how students with type 1 diabetes are supported in Saskatchewan schools. Her daughter has struggled to return safely to class this year, prompting calls for clearer standards. Mydale's Jennifer Simmons.
3: Well, we've stayed in contact with Mira Conway. Unfortunately, I haven't heard back from the Minister of Education. I've emailed him a couple times, and I would like to keep him in the loop of what's going on, apprised of that. We have recently gotten a letter from the school where they have asserted that due to my advocacy, they are now unable to accommodate Kinsley within the school environment.
1: Simmons says the focus is now on solutions, with attention building ahead of the Breakthrough Type 1 Diabetes Walk on May 31st. Take care of the places we share. Way Clean Week returns this week to Weyburn. 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
1: In local lacrosse action, the Weyburn Razorbacks dropping a pair of games over the weekend, the Swift Current Wolverines. The Wolverines took Friday evening's game here in Weyburn 25-2 and 21-3 on Sunday afternoon in Swift Current. The Razorbacks will return to the floor on home turf when they host the Prince Albert Predators for two back-to-back games this Saturday. It was a bit of a bumpy Sunday yesterday at Rogers Centre as the Toronto Blue Jays dropped their series finale to the Pirates 4-1. But the real headline was the injury scare. Pitcher Dylan Cease left early with a tight hamstring, and superstar Vladimir Guerrero Jr. exited immediately after getting drilled by a 92-mile-per-hour sinker to the elbow. Thankfully, x-rays came back negative, meaning big sighs of relief across Canada. The Jays begin a brand new series tonight against the Miami Marlins. Toronto rolls out the electric Treya Savage and his stellar 107 ERA to face off against Miami's Jansen Junk. Expect Ernie Clement and Kazuma Okamoto to lead the charge at the dish. First pitch flies at 5, and you can catch all the action on Saskatchewan's home of Blue Jays baseball, AM 1190.
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1: Mainly sunny today with a high of 30, a few clouds tonight and a low of 12. Continued sunshine throughout the week, a high of 33 tomorrow and Wednesday, and a high of 34 on Thursday and Friday. 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

0: That's all from Genesis. That's all for the weekend. Whew, Monday. Hi there, I'm Rob Kearney. Welcome to the show. What a wonderful weekend. And did we not deserve it? Sunshine, warmer air, we're gardening, we're golfing, and seeding the fields that feed the world. We've got stories about all of the above coming up this morning. It's Memorial Day in the USA. Our American neighbors. National holiday dedicated to honoring and remembering the men and women lost while serving in the U.S. military. Oh, and it's also Brown Baggot Day. I'll share those details. The Blue Jays lost to the Pirates yesterday and lost Vladimir Guerrero to injury. We'll talk baseball and look forward to opening day this week in the Western Canadian Baseball League. And we'll play the music from Chris DeBerg and the Cars. Kid Rock is next. This rock and roll radio show is a presentation of JGL, Partners in Agriculture. This is Monday, May 25th, 2026. And today is a great day to be alive.
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6: Sunshine for today with a high of 30 degrees, a few clouds tonight, and a low of 12. More sun for tomorrow, we'll see a high of 33. Sunny with a high of 33 on Wednesday, and continued sunshine on Thursday and Friday with a high of 34. 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

0: Oh, that ought to get you going. Cup of coffee and some April wine to start your day. What a wonderful weekend we just came off of, huh? Nice and sunny and warm on Saturday and Sunday. Friday, I was out playing a little golf with some buddies, and it was like we'd have to put our jackets on when the sun went behind the clouds, and then when the sun came out, we'd take our jackets off, and it was that kind of day. But then Saturday and Sunday, the warm air settled in. Absolutely beautiful. Matter of fact, Yellowgrass, Saskatchewan, and Moose Jaw, Saskatchewan shared the title of Saskatchewan hotspot and Canadian hotspot yesterday. 30 degrees. Everybody across central and southern Saskatchewan was between 25 and 30 degrees yesterday. Just marvelous. I'm thinking the weekly crop report that comes out later this week is going to show some really, really good progress. If you're heading out onto the farm fields today, or if you're already out there, have a safe Monday and keep at it. Hey, and it's also severe weather season suddenly, right? So got to keep an eye to the sky and keep it on the radio to make sure you know when there's severe thunderstorm watches. We've already had some tornadoes, so tornado season is here. We've recorded one in Saskatchewan. It was a few days ago out of Disley, which, interesting to note, out of Disley, Saskatchewan, we've actually got a radio tower. It didn't cause any trouble. It was a landspout tornado, so not a big deal. But there have also been 7 landspouts recorded in Alberta as well. Severe summer weather season is upon us. And again, we've got the latest right here on Saskatchewan's Best Music, so do stay tuned.
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2: Hearing from Monica Osborne, show manager of the Saskatchewan Oil and Gas Show, on a new feature this year, Show Tours for Anyone. And a MyDeal mother is advocating for consistent care standards for students living with type 1 diabetes in our province. We'll have it all coming up in just a few. Stay tuned.
3: The Manitoba Forage and Grassland Association is looking for alfalfa growers interested in being part of the Green Gold program. Executive Director Duncan Morrison says the purpose is to determine the best time for the first cut of hay in order to get the highest relative feed value.
4: We want to encourage growers to be strategic with their alfalfa crop harvest, especially that first cut. You know, making decisions based on specific feed and market needs, and then field observations. And each year we ask producers with alfalfa fields to sign up. And we're looking for, you know, fairly new and good condition. And then what we do is we have the producers go out and clip their plants and send samples in into central testing laboratories.
3: Morrison says with dozens of alfalfa growers submitting samples 2 times per week, those lab-tested results then allow the association to determine when the best day is for producers to do their first cut. For Golden West, I'm Shannon Duick.
5: Nope, absolutely not.
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1: Good morning. I'm Marna McManus. Wayburn City Council meets tonight, and it's the season for discretionary use permit applications. One will be for the Wayburn Agricultural Society to serve alcohol during this year's Wayburn Fair, and another for Pump Jacks to host an open-air concert during the Saskatchewan Oil and Gas Show next week. Council will also oversee the appointment of a new bylaw enforcement officer. We'll have full coverage tomorrow morning on air and online. A new feature has been implemented as part of the registration for attendees and exhibitors at the Saskatchewan Oil and Gas Show this year, Show Tours. 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
2: General public that might not know how the industry all works. So how does this fitting meet with this rod, and how does it all work to, at the end of the day, run our vehicles, our cell phones, et cetera, et cetera, and the impact that the oil and gas industry has on our everyday lives. And so we've set tours up for Thursday, June 4th at 10 and 1:30.
1: The oil show will be happening June 3rd and 4th at the Wayburn Exhibition Grounds, including Whitecap Resources Center, the Tom Zandi Sports Arena, and the Wayburn Agricultural Society's Exhibition Hall. A Mydale mother is calling for consistent care standards for students living with type 1 diabetes here in the province. Jennifer Simmons says gaps in school-based supports affecting families point to a broader issue. She shares how the advocacy continues.
3: We, as a family, and for Kinsley and for Sparkle, for a standard, we are going as a team, and we are going to be walking at the Breakthrough T1D Walk in Regina on May 31st. And this is a fundraiser to hopefully live life later without the need for these types of situations. The goal is to have a cure in place.
1: Way Clean Week has returned to Wayburn this week, and residents are invited to help keep Wayburn looking its best by cleaning up the spaces we share. This year's focus is on encouraging residents to care for the areas around their properties, including sidewalks, front streets, back alleys, and nearby shared spaces. Paige Tembolt is a communications coordinator with the city.
4: So this year's big focus is back alleys, because they actually serve an important purpose just beyond beautiful appearance. When alleys become blocked with branches, yard waste, debris, it can really create drainage concerns, and it also makes it very hard for our graders and city equipment to safely maintain those spaces.
1: The city will also offer curbside pickup of bagged yard waste next week, according to the usual refuse collection schedules. For these stories and more, visit discoverwayburn.com.
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1: In local lacrosse action, the Wayburn Razorbacks dropping a pair of games over the weekend to the Swift Current Wolverines. The Wolverines took Friday evening's game here in Wayburn 25-2 and 21-3 on Sunday afternoon in Swift Current. The Razorbacks will return to the floor on home turf when they host the Prince Albert Predators for two back-to-back games this Saturday. Toronto could not pull off the sweep yesterday, falling 4-1 to the Pittsburgh Pirates as the bats went cold, yielding just five hits. But the major news was on the health front. Both starter Dylan Cease and slugger Vladdy Jr. left the ballgame with injuries, but the team reports they've dodged a major bullet. No fractures for Guerrero, and Cease's hamstring issue appears minor. The Jays are looking to bounce right back at home tonight as they welcome the Miami Marlins to town. With Vladdy day-to-day, we can look for guys like Andre Jimenez and Yohendrick Piñongo to step up in the lineup. Taking the bump for Toronto is the right-hander Treya Savage, looking to shut down Miami's bats. The first pitch is at 5 o'clock. Catch all the action on Saskatchewan's home of Blue Jays baseball, AM 1190.
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1: Mainly sunny today with a high of 30, a few clouds tonight and a low of 12. Continued sunshine throughout the week, a high of 33 tomorrow and Wednesday, and a high of 34 on Thursday and Friday. 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
6: You could call him your angel of the morning. 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
1: Rod Stewart, Saskatchewan's best music. He's in Las Vegas this week, getting ready to start his residency at the Coliseum at Caesar's Palace. First show is Wednesday night. 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Good morning, I'm Rob Carney. Hey, today is National Brown Baguette Day. 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I didn't pack any lunch today. I ate so much for supper last night, I'm skipping breakfast and lunch today. One word, brisket. It was good.
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3: Sunshine for today with a high of 30 degrees, a few clouds tonight, and a low of 12. More sun for tomorrow. We'll see a high of 33. Sunny with a high of 33 on Wednesday, and continued sunshine on Thursday and Friday with a high of 34. 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

0: CTO to kick off your Monday morning, Saskatchewan's best music, Rob Carney. So we told you on Friday that spring seeding is 29% complete in Saskatchewan, which was an increase of 13% from the week before, but still below the five-year average of 55% and the 10-year average of 52%. Well, we're going to make progress this week for sure, with sunny and warm conditions continuing through Saskatchewan, right through the week, as a matter of fact. We stopped down on the farm at Karen, Saskatchewan, last week, and talked to Elaine McEwen, who, like a lot of Saskatchewan farmers, she and their crew had to stop down for all the rain and snow during spring seeding season, but I'm sure they got it going on the weekend. And we asked her what's going in the ground out at Karen, Saskatchewan this spring.
1: Well, we grow canola, lentils, barley, durum wheat, and also something called fenugreek. It's a spice, and they use it in a lot of health food supplements. It's supposed to help with blood sugars, to regulate that. They use it in supplements, and it's supposed to be good for breast milk, for moms that are breastfeeding. So it's kind of a niche market, and yeah.
0: I had never heard of fenugreek before. Commonly used in Indian, Middle Eastern, and North African cooking. And we're growing it right here in Saskatchewan. You know how they say we feed the world? There you go.
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3: 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And Way Clean Week kicks off today. 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
0: Looks like somebody in Saskatchewan matched all of the numbers in the Lotto 649 Gold Ball draw on Saturday. A $1 million prize. So if you have yet to check your tickets for the weekend, you better get on that. Perhaps you're Saskatchewan's newest lottery millionaire. What a great time for this song to pop up. Bare Naked Ladies on Saskatchewan's Best Music.

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1: Like, open the fridge and stuff, and there would be food laid out for us with little pre-wrapped sausages and things.
0: Mm.
1: They have pre-wrapped sausages, but they don't have pre-wrapped bacon.
0: Well, can you blame them?
1: Yeah.

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1: Good morning. I'm Marna McManus. The second regular meeting of May for Weyburn City Council goes tonight at 6. In addition to the appointment of a new bylaw enforcement officer, Council will have a look at the new tower development application from SaskTel. They'll also vote on two special occasion permit use applications, one for the Weyburn Agricultural Society's annual Weyburn Fair coming up July 2nd to 4th, the other for Pump Jacks to host an open-air concert during the oil show. We'll have full coverage for you tomorrow morning, on air and online. Tours are being offered at this year's Saskatchewan Oil and Gas Show, being held next week here in Weyburn.
2: It is kind of deterring for some general public to come because they don't really know what questions to ask. So this just gives them an opportunity to learn about that with a facilitated tour guide. All of our tour guides are very educational and they'll let you meet the exhibitors and how they operate and just get a better understanding of the oil and gas industry.
1: That's show manager Monica Osborne. She says they've always offered tours for students, but this year anyone can sign up for a tour in one of two time slots on Thursday, June 4th. A Mydale family is advocating for improved diabetes care in schools, and they're hearing from others facing similar challenges across the province. Those conversations point to a need for more consistent policies and stronger support systems across Saskatchewan. Jennifer Simmons says the response has made it clear the issue extends beyond one family.
3: I have had a lot of parents reach out to me that are going through similar situations. I am so grateful that they have reached out and expressed that this is going to help their families. And we're all in this together. And I think this is a really cool time to be in Saskatchewan when we are going to make some incredible changes for every kiddo that's living with type 1.
1: She says the goal is long-term change. With that momentum continuing toward the breakthrough type 1 diabetes walk in Regina on May 31st. Way Clean Week is upon us now, and the City of Weyburn wants residents to take care of the spaces we share. As part of the effort, the city will offer curbside pickup of bagged yard waste next week on regular garbage pickup days. Paige Tembolt is a communications coordinator with the city.
4: Bagged grass clippings, weeds, leaves, that small garden debris that's going to be collected during Way Clean Week. 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
1: And local lacrosse action, the Weyburn Razorbacks dropping a pair of games over the weekend to the Swift Current Wolverines. The Wolverines took Friday evening's game here in Weyburn 25-2 and 21-3 on Sunday afternoon in Swift Current. The Razorbacks will return to the floor on home turf when they host the Prince Albert Predators for two back-to-back games this Saturday. It was a bit of a bumpy Sunday yesterday at Rogers Centre as the Toronto Blue Jays dropped their series finale to the Pirates 4-1. But the real headline was the injury scare. Pitcher Dylan Cease left early with a tight hamstring, and superstar Vladimir Guerrero Jr. exited immediately after getting drilled by a 92-mile-per-hour sinker to the elbow. Thankfully, x-rays came back negative, meaning big sighs of relief across Canada. The Jays begin a brand new series tonight against the Miami Marlins. Toronto rolls out the electric Treya Savage and his stellar 107 ERA to face off against Miami's Jansen Junk. Expect Ernie Clement and Kazuma Okamoto to lead the charge at the dish. First pitch flies at 5, and you can catch all the action on Saskatchewan's home of Blue Jays baseball, AM 1190.
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1: Mainly sunny today with a high of 30, a few clouds tonight, and a low of 12. Continued sunshine throughout the week, a high of 33 tomorrow and Wednesday, and a high of 34 on Thursday and Friday. 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
6: He's got a big heart and Queen Elizabeth's Platinum Jubilee Medal to prove it. 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

0: show up and shake it up. It's Monday. Hi there, I'm Rob Carney. So earlier this month, we told you about a case of a cat catching avian influenza in Saskatchewan. Well, we followed up on that and talked to Wendy Wilkins, disease surveillance veterinarian with the Ministry of Agriculture.
1: We believe the virus has also become established in bird populations that stay in the province. So whether you're living urban or rural, if you have outdoor cats who are possibly scavenging wild birds, catching wild birds or scavenging dead carcasses, they are at risk of exposure to the virus. If you have pets that are outside, whether it's dogs or cats, remember that any dead bird or sick bird is suspect, and keep them away from your cats. If you're outside on your farm and you see dead birds laying around, use gloves, put them in a plastic bag, dispose of them in a secure garbage or incinerate them.
0: Avian influenza, also known as H5N1, has a very low chance of being transmitted to people. That's the good news.
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4: Sunshine for today with a high of 30 degrees, a few clouds tonight, and a low of 12. More sun for tomorrow, we'll see a high of 33. Sunny with a high of 33 on Wednesday, and continued sunshine on Thursday and Friday with a high of 34. 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

0: Music that makes you feel good. It's Saskatchewan's best music. Monday morning, I'm Rob Carney. Scoreboard time. The Vegas Golden Knights are now just one win away from reaching the Stanley Cup Final. They were down 3-0 last night. Looked like the Colorado Avalanche were on their way. Uh-oh, the Knights bounce back with 5 straight unanswered goals and beat the Avalanche 5-3, final score, game 3. They're up 3-0 now. They're one win away from making it to the finals. Tonight, it's the Montreal Canadiens hosting Carolina in game 3 of the Eastern Conference Final. That series is tied 1-1. Hey, Team Canada now 5-1 at the World Men's Hockey Championship. They beat Slovakia 5-1 yesterday, so Canada will play Czechia and wrap up the round robin tomorrow. Then the quarterfinals begin on Thursday. And the Toronto Blue Jays lost 4-1 to Pittsburgh. Not only that, they lost Vladimir Guerrero Jr. to injury. He got hit by a pitch on the inside of his right arm, right by his elbow, and he couldn't continue. He left the game. That's not good. The injury bug has hit the Blue Jays so hard this year. The Jays are back at it at Rogers Centre tonight, hosting the Miami Marlins. First pitch, 5:07. And remember, if you're out and about, don't have access to a TV, perhaps you're spring seating, we got Blue Jays baseball for you on Golden West Radio. 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Hey, speaking of Rosetown, the pride of Rosetown, Saskatchewan, Daniel Weeb, in his rookie season trying to make it with the Saskatchewan Rough Riders, he did himself a favor on Saturday, catching the game-winning touchdown up in Saskatoon. More on the Riders and Daniel Weeb coming up after 7:30.
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2: A fairly light agenda for the second regular meeting of May for Weyburn City Council tonight. Way Clean Week kicking off this week. And in sports, the Jays open a new series today at home against the Miami Marlins. We'll have it all coming up in just a few. Stay tuned.
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1: Rob Carney in the morning.
0: They just finished up 5 straight concerts in Alberta. Red Deer, Calgary, Lloydminster, Edmonton, and Grand Prairie. They're in Texas these days on their 50th anniversary tour. They are the Bellamy Brothers. Let Your Love Flow on Saskatchewan

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1: Good morning. I'm Marna McManus. A fairly light agenda for the second regular meeting of May for Weyburn City Council. Three motions are before council tonight, including a special occasion permit use application for the Weyburn Agricultural Society's 117th Annual Weyburn Fair coming up July 2nd to 4th. The new tower development application from SaskTel will be in front of council once again. We'll also review the appointment of a new bylaw enforcement officer. We'll have full coverage tomorrow morning on air and online. The Saskatchewan Oil and Gas Show is coming to the Weyburn Exhibition Grounds next week, and they have a new feature this year, tours not just for students, to tie together how each of the exhibitors operate. Show manager Monica Osborne.
2: Tours are right at the show. You register, we'll provide you the information as to where to meet in advance. So when we were doing our exhibitor registrations, they had an option to say, yes, I want groups to stop by, or no, I don't want groups to stop by. So we've had quite a few businesses that are wanting to have their business exposed and get that education out of what they do in the oil and gas industry.
1: Osborne says you can sign up during registration for the tours, which will take place next Thursday in two time slots. A Mydale mother is seeking answers after raising concerns about how students with type 1 diabetes are supported in Saskatchewan schools. Her daughter has struggled to return safely to class this year, prompting calls for clearer standards. Mydale's Jennifer Simmons.
3: Well, we've stayed in contact with Mira Conway. Unfortunately, I haven't heard back from the Minister of Education. I've emailed him a couple times, and I would like to keep him in the loop of what's going on, apprised of that. We have recently gotten a letter from the school where they have asserted that due to my advocacy, they are now unable to accommodate Kinsley within the school environment.
1: Simmons says the focus is now on solutions, with attention building ahead of the Breakthrough Type 1 Diabetes Walk on May 31st. Take care of the places we share. Way Clean Week returns this week to Weyburn. Communications coordinator with the city, Paige Temple.
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1: In local lacrosse action, the Weyburn Razorbacks dropping a pair of games over the weekend to the Swift Current Wolverines. The Wolverines took Friday evening's game here in Weyburn 25-2 and 21-3 on Sunday afternoon in Swift Current. The Razorbacks will return to the floor on home turf when they host the Prince Albert Predators for two back-to-back games this Saturday. Toronto could not pull off the sweep yesterday, falling 4-1 to the Pittsburgh Pirates as the bats went cold, yielding just five hits. But the major news was on the health front. Both starter Dylan Cease and slugger Vladdy Jr. left the ballgame with injuries, but the team reports they've dodged a major bullet. No fractures for Guerrero, and Cease's hamstring issue appears minor. The Jays are looking to bounce right back at home tonight as they welcome the Miami Marlins to town. With Vladdy day-to-day, we can look for guys like Andre Jimenez and Yohendrick Piñongo to step up in the lineup. Taking the bump for Toronto is the right-hander Treya Savage, looking to shut down Miami's bats. The first pitch is at 5 o'clock. Catch all the action on Saskatchewan's home of Blue Jays baseball, AM 1190.
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1: Mainly sunny today with a high of 30, a few clouds tonight, and a low of 12. Continued sunshine throughout the week, a high of 33 tomorrow and Wednesday, and a high of 34 on Thursday and Friday. 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I'm Marna McManus.
5: He's been described as witty, yet dignified. As adjectives go, it could have turned out a lot worse. Rob Carney in the morning, energized by JGL, Partners in Agriculture on AM 1190.

0: Robert Plant, you're listening to Saskatchewan's best music. Almost 8,000 people, standing room only at Griffith Stadium on Saturday night to see the Saskatchewan Roughriders beat the Winnipeg Blue Bombers 31-27. What a treat that was for football fans. It was a really good game, back and forth all night long, and like they're in midseason form, these two teams, and a very special occasion. For Rosetown, Saskatchewan's Daniel Weeb. He starred with the U of S Saskatchewan Huskies, so he's playing on his home turf, essentially, and trying to make the Saskatchewan Roughriders, right? Wow, what a storybook ending. He caught the game-winning touchdown with less than a minute to go from Braden Shager, and the Riders went on to that 31-27 win over Winnipeg. Daniel Weeb.
1: I mean, yeah, it's kind of one of those plays where it's, yeah, you think about a lot for sure, making the game winner. Like, just doing it at the Husky Stadium here, it's crazy. It means a lot. Tons of family out here supporting me too, friends as well. So, yeah, super excited. Doesn't really quite feel real yet, but yeah, I'm excited for sure. Yeah, it's been unbelievable, the amount of support just throughout camp and even just throughout my football career. I couldn't be more thankful. And yeah, takes a village to get here, and yeah, I'm super thankful for them.
0: I've got a feeling he's going to make the team. The Riders are now off of the back to Regina and essentially continuing training camp. They've got a lot of time to prepare for their first game of the season. They get a bye in week number one. The Riders will open up the regular season Saturday, June 13th at home to the BC Lions.
2: 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And on Friday, you get to kick off the weekend with your top five songs. 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
2: Sunshine for today with a high of 30 degrees, a few clouds tonight, and a low of 12. More sun for tomorrow, we'll see a high of 33. Sunny with a high of 33 on Wednesday, and continued sunshine on Thursday and Friday with a high of 34. 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

0: classic hit from Chilliwack. It's on Saskatchewan's Best Music. So, Moose Jaw and Yellowgrass tied for the Saskatchewan hotspot yesterday, and the Canadian hotspot as well. Nowhere in Canada was it any warmer than Moose Jaw and Yellowgrass, 30 degrees Celsius yesterday afternoon. Just about everybody across central and southern Saskatchewan was somewhere between 25 and 30 degrees. And did we not deserve a nice weekend finally? It was absolutely wonderful. We can get back into, spring and summer mode, riding bikes, playing golf, getting the garden in. Everybody's late this year. And on a related note, the National Oceanic and Atmospheric Administration has issued an El Nino watch. So they believe that it's an El Nino year. So what's going to happen is the Pacific is warming, and that is going to mean some record high temperatures globally, they expect, later on this year. And the key point here, a warmer winter for Canada and the northern U.S. All in favor? Hear, hear.
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2: Hearing from Monica Osborne, show manager of the Saskatchewan Oil and Gas Show, on a new feature this year, Show Tours for Anyone. And a MyDeal mother is advocating for consistent care standards for students living with type 1 diabetes in our province. We'll have it all coming up in just a few. Stay tuned.
3: The Manitoba Forage and Grassland Association is looking for alfalfa growers interested in being part of the Green Gold program. Executive Director Duncan Morrison says the purpose is to determine the best time for the first cut of hay in order to get the highest relative feed value.
4: We want to encourage growers to be strategic with their alfalfa crop harvest, especially that first cut. You know, making decisions based on specific feed and market needs, and then field observations. And each year we ask producers with alfalfa fields to sign up. And we're looking for, fairly new and good condition. And then what we do is we have the producers go out and clip their plants and send samples in and to central testing laboratories.
3: Morrison says with dozens of alfalfa growers submitting samples two times per week, those lab-tested results then allow the association to determine when the best day is for producers to do their first cut. For Golden West, I'm Shannon Duick.
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0: 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Back where you belong on Saskatchewan's Best Music.

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1: Good morning. I'm Marna McManus. Weyburn City Council meets tonight, and it's the season for discretionary use permit applications. One will be for the Weyburn Agricultural Society to serve alcohol during this year's Weyburn Fair, and another for Pump Jacks to host an open-air concert during the Saskatchewan Oil and Gas Show next week. Council will also oversee the appointment of a new bylaw enforcement officer. We'll have full coverage tomorrow morning on air and online. A new feature has been implemented as part of the registration for attendees and exhibitors at the Saskatchewan Oil and Gas Show this year, Show Tours. Show manager Monica Osborne.
2: General public that might not know how the industry all works. So how does this fitting meet with this rod, and how does it all work to, at the end of the day, run our vehicles, our cell phones, et cetera, et cetera, and the impact that the oil and gas industry has on our everyday lives. And so we've set tours up for Thursday, June 4th at 10 and 1:30.
1: The oil show will be happening June 3rd and 4th at the Weyburn Exhibition Grounds, including Whitecap Resources Center, the Tom Zandi Sports Arena, and the Weyburn Agricultural Society's Exhibition Hall. A Mydale mother is calling for consistent care standards for students living with type 1 diabetes here in the province. Jennifer Simmons says gaps in school-based supports affecting families point to a broader issue. She shares how the advocacy continues.
3: We, as a family, and for Kinsley and for Sparkle, for a standard, we are going as a team, and we are going to be walking at the Breakthrough T1D Walk in Regina on May 31st. And this is a fundraiser to hopefully live life later without the need for these types of situations. The goal is to have a cure in place.
1: Way Clean Week has returned to Weyburn this week, and residents are invited to help keep Weyburn looking its best by cleaning up the spaces we share. This year's focus is on encouraging residents to care for the areas around their properties, including sidewalks, front streets, back alleys, and nearby shared spaces. Paige Tembolt is a communications coordinator with the city.
4: So this year's big focus is back alleys, because they actually serve an important purpose just beyond beautiful appearance. When alleys become blocked with branches, yard waste, debris, it can really create drainage concerns, and it also makes it very hard for our graders and city equipment to safely maintain those spaces.
1: The city will also offer curbside pickup of bagged yard waste next week, according to the usual refuse collection schedules. For these stories and more, visit discoverweyburn.com.
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1: In local lacrosse action, the Weyburn Razorbacks dropping a pair of games over the weekend to the Swift Current Wolverines. The Wolverines took Friday evening's game here in Weyburn 25-2 and 21-3 on Sunday afternoon in Swift Current. The Razorbacks will return to the floor on home turf when they host the Prince Albert Predators for two back-to-back games this Saturday. It was a bit of a bumpy Sunday yesterday at Rogers Centre as the Toronto Blue Jays dropped their series finale to the Pirates 4-1. But the real headline was the injury scare. Pitcher Dylan Cease left early with a tight hamstring, and superstar Vladimir Guerrero Jr. exited immediately after getting drilled by a 92-mile-per-hour sinker to the elbow. Thankfully, x-rays came back negative, meaning big sighs of relief across Canada. The Jays begin a brand new series tonight against the Miami Marlins. Toronto rolls out the electric Treya Savage and his stellar 107 ERA to face off against Miami's Jansen Junk. Expect Ernie Clement and Kazuma Okamoto to lead the charge at the dish. First pitch flies at 5, and you can catch all the action on Saskatchewan's home of Blue Jays baseball, AM 1190.
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1: Mainly sunny today with a high of 30, a few clouds tonight and a low of 12. Continued sunshine throughout the week, a high of 33 tomorrow and Wednesday, and a high of 34 on Thursday and Friday. 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

0: Monday morning inspiration from the Bell Stars, Saskatchewan's best music. From time to time, I urge you to get in touch with me. You can send me a message on the Rob Kearney in the Morning Facebook page. You can also call or text anytime, 306-693-8000. Well, loyal listener Bob is texting this morning. He says, here's a question for you. Would you like it if your neighbor cut his lawn at 6 a.m.? I had to do exactly that this morning before going rock picking. Electric mower, thankfully. I hope I didn't wake anybody up. LOL. I hope so too, Bob. I said, hey, sun's up, wake up. And Bob said, yeah, well, my boss asked me to mow the lawn on my way to the field, so what are you going to do? Way to go, Bob. Yeah, if the sun's up, time to wake up, isn't it? But electric mower, you can even go quieter. You know, I've got a buddy, Bob, who he's like me. He's like you. He's up early, right? He's up at 3:30, 4 o'clock every morning, and after a cup of coffee, wants to get some stuff done. Well, he's got one of these battery-powered mowers, and it hardly makes any noise at all. And he cuts his lawn as soon as the sun comes up in the summertime and doesn't bother his neighbors. So there you go. There are solutions.
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3: Sunshine for today with a high of 30 degrees. A few clouds tonight and a low of 12. More sun for tomorrow. We'll see a high of 33. Sunny with a high of 33 on Wednesday. And continued sunshine on Thursday and Friday with a high of 34. 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I'm Marna McManus.
4: 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We get it. So are we. 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

0: Earlier this morning, we were talking about the fact the National Oceanic and Atmospheric Administration, the NOAA, has issued an El Nino watch. They do believe that an El Nino year is on the way as the water in the Pacific Ocean is warming. What is it going to mean for us? My daily commentary is on the way.
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0: The National Oceanic and Atmospheric Administration has issued an El Nino watch. You see, the Pacific Ocean is warming up, jet streams shift, and the whole planet plays a game of climate musical chairs. Here on the Canadian prairies, El Nino usually comes with a bit of a perk. While some parts of the world may be faced with flooding, drought, and unusual weather swings, we often end up on the milder side of winter. Yes, fewer of those minus 40 mornings that make our eyelashes freeze together before we even get to the car to start it up. Winter doesn't disappear. This is still Saskatchewan. But El Nino winters tend to be a little less, shall we say, character building. So if the NOAA is right, you might want to enjoy it, because around here, a warm winter is basically Mother Nature saying, you're welcome. And then she usually takes it back the next year. I'm Rob Carney.

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1: Good morning. I'm Marna McManus. The second regular meeting of May for Weyburn City Council goes tonight at 6. In addition to the appointment of a new bylaw enforcement officer, council will have a look at the new tower development application from SaskTel. They'll also vote on two special occasion permit use applications, one for the Weyburn Agricultural Society's annual Weyburn Fair coming up July 2nd to 4th, the other for Pump Jacks to host an open-air concert during the oil show. We'll have full coverage for you tomorrow morning on air and online. Tours are being offered at this year's Saskatchewan Oil and Gas Show, being held next week here in Weyburn.
2: It is kind of deterring for some general public to come because they don't really know what questions to ask. So this just gives them an opportunity to learn about that with a facilitated tour guide. All of our tour guides are very educational and they'll let you meet the exhibitors and how they operate and just get a better understanding of the oil and gas industry.
1: That's show manager Monica Osborne. She says they've always offered tours for students, but this year anyone can sign up for a tour in one of two time slots on Thursday, June 4th. A Mydale family is advocating for improved diabetes care in schools, and they're hearing from others facing similar challenges across the province. Those conversations point to a need for more consistent policies and stronger support systems across Saskatchewan. Jennifer Simmons says the response has made it clear the issue extends beyond one family.
3: I have had a lot of parents reach out to me that are going through similar situations. I am so grateful that they have reached out and expressed that this is going to help their families. And we're all in this together. And I think this is a really cool time to be in Saskatchewan when we are going to make some incredible changes for every kiddo that's living with type 1.
1: She says the goal is long-term change, with that momentum continuing toward the breakthrough type 1 diabetes walk in Regina on May 31st. Way Clean Week is upon us now, and the City of Weyburn wants residents to take care of the spaces we share. As part of the effort, the city will offer curbside pickup of bagged yard waste next week on regular garbage pickup days. Paige Tembolt is a communications coordinator with the city.
4: Bagged grass clippings, weeds, leaves, that small garden debris that's going to be collected during Way Clean Week. 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
1: And local lacrosse action, the Weyburn Razorbacks dropping a pair of games over the weekend, the Swift Current Wolverines. The Wolverines took Friday evening's game here in Weyburn 25-2 and 21-3 on Sunday afternoon in Swift Current. The Razorbacks will return to the floor on home turf when they host the Prince Albert Predators for two back-to-back games this Saturday. Toronto could not pull off the sweep yesterday, falling 4-1 to the Pittsburgh Pirates as the bats went cold, yielding just five hits. But the major news was on the health front. Both starter Dylan Cease and slugger Vladdy Jr. left the ballgame with injuries, but the team reports they've dodged a major bullet. No fractures for Guerrero, and Cease's hamstring issue appears minor. The Jays are looking to bounce right back at home tonight as they welcome the Miami Marlins to town. With Vladdy day-to-day, we can look for guys like Andre Jimenez and Yohendrick Piñongo to step up in the lineup. Taking the bump for Toronto is the right-hander Treya Savage, looking to shut down Miami's bats. The first pitch is at 5 o'clock. Catch all the action on Saskatchewan's home of Blue Jays baseball, AM 1190.
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1: Mainly sunny today with a high of 30, a few clouds tonight and a low of 12. Continued sunshine throughout the week, a high of 33 tomorrow and Wednesday, and a high of 34 on Thursday and Friday. 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I'm Marna McManus.
5: 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Rob Carney in the morning. 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

0: KXS, Saskatchewan's best music. I'm Rob Carney. So baseball fields across that country came to life on the weekend. Nice weather for a change in Saskatchewan. We had so many games rained out in late April and through the middle of May. Great to see the ball players back out there. And the Western Canadian Baseball League comes to life this week. Opening night is Thursday. The Swift Current 57s open up at home against the Moose Jaw Miller Express. Weyburn Beavers home opener Thursday against the Saskatoon Berries. And the Regina Red Sox will open up on the road in Medicine and half before coming back to Moose Jaw for the Moose Jaw Miller Express home opener on Friday night. The full schedule, all the details at WCBLBaseball.com. A terrific baseball story unfolded on the weekend in the major leagues. A guy named Brian Torres, 28 years old, made his major league debut. He's from Puerto Rico and debuted with the St. Louis Cardinals. This guy has been grinding for 11 years in the minor leagues. He was signed by Milwaukee in 2015, played some rookie ball. Then he fell out of that system, ended up with the San Francisco Giants in the minors. Ran out of chances and contracts, ended up playing independent league baseball. Seriously considered retiring over the course of the past few years, but he made a name for himself in those independent leagues and won a batting championship, hitting .370 in back-to-back seasons. And then the dream moment came on Saturday, and he delivered instantly. In his first Major League Baseball game at 28 years old for St. Louis, he hit a home run in his debut, and the Cardinals won 8-1 over the Cincinnati Reds.
1: This moment is for life, you know. This is something that I will never forget. It's really emotional, you know. My mom was the one who since I was a young kid, I had 4 years old, she lost all her weekends to bring me to the stadium during the week. She always bring me to the park to practice, to play, and she changed all his things to give it to me and my brother. So I'm really thankful to God because I have a mom like that.
0: Isn't that nice? And his mom was there to see it all. Absolutely awesome.
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9: Sunshine for today with a high of 30 degrees, a few clouds tonight and a low of 12. More sun for tomorrow, we'll see a high of 33. Sunny with a high of 33 on Wednesday and continued sunshine on Thursday and Friday with a high of 34. You can stay on top of what's happening in our community.

0: RCMP warn of laced drug after swift current overdoses. Shaughnavan Grand Hotel restoration hits funding mark on GoFundMe. 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
2: A fairly light agenda for the second regular meeting of May for Weyburn City Council tonight. Way Clean Week kicking off this week. And in sports, the Jays open a new series today at home against the Miami Marlins. We'll have it all coming up in just a few. 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
0: With an artist that'll be bringing his Roll with the Punches tour to Saskatoon, Sastel Center on September 5th. And you may remember that Tracy Provence from Conquest, Saskatchewan, won a pair of tickets from Saskatchewan's Best Music.
14: Awesome. Thank you.
0: Yeah, you're welcome. 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
0: Okay, right on. Well, yeah. The Rob Carney in the Morning show's on both of them.
14: Yep.
0: Right on. Well, thanks for listening. Who might you take to the concert?
14: Oh, my husband.
0: You sound disappointed. Perhaps he'll sing this one for you and your husband, Tracy. It's Somebody, Bryan Adams, on Saskatchewan's Best Music.

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1: Good morning. I'm Marna McManus. A fairly light agenda for the second regular meeting of May for Weyburn City Council. Three motions are before council tonight, including a special occasion permit use application for the Weyburn Agricultural Society's 117th Annual Weyburn Fair coming up July 2nd to 4th. The new tower development application from SaskTel will be in front of council once again. We'll also review the appointment of a new bylaw enforcement officer. We'll have full coverage tomorrow morning on air and online. The Saskatchewan Oil and Gas Show is coming to the Weyburn Exhibition Grounds next week, and they have a new feature this year, tours not just for students, to tie together how each of the exhibitors operate. Show manager Monica Osborne.
2: Tours are right at the show. You register, we'll provide you the information as to where to meet in advance. So when we were doing our exhibitor registrations, they had an option to say, yes, I want groups to stop by, or no, I don't want groups to stop by. So we've had quite a few businesses that are wanting to have their business exposed and get that education out of what they do in the oil and gas industry.
1: Osborne says you can sign up during registration for the tours, which will take place next Thursday in two time slots. A Mydale mother is seeking answers after raising concerns about how students with type 1 diabetes are supported in Saskatchewan schools. Her daughter has struggled to return safely to class this year, prompting calls for clearer standards. Mydale's Jennifer Simmons.
3: Well, we've stayed in contact with Mira Conway. Unfortunately, I haven't heard back from the Minister of Education. I've emailed him a couple times, and I would like to keep him in the loop of what's going on, apprised of that. We have recently gotten a letter from the school where they have asserted that due to my advocacy, they are now unable to accommodate Kinsley within the school environment.
1: Simmons says the focus is now on solutions, with attention building ahead of the Breakthrough Type 1 Diabetes Walk on May 31st. Take care of the places we share. Way Clean Week returns this week to Weyburn. Communications coordinator with the city, Paige Tembolt.
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1: In local lacrosse action, the Weyburn Razorbacks dropping a pair of games over the weekend to the Swift Current Wolverines. The Wolverines took Friday evening's game here in Weyburn 25-2 and 21-3 on Sunday afternoon in Swift Current. The Razorbacks will return to the floor on home turf when they host the Prince Albert Predators for two back-to-back games this Saturday. It was a bit of a bumpy Sunday yesterday at Rogers Centre as the Toronto Blue Jays dropped their series finale to the Pirates 4-1. But the real headline was the injury scare. Pitcher Dylan Cease left early with a tight hamstring, and superstar Vladimir Guerrero Jr. exited immediately after getting drilled by a 92-mile-per-hour sinker to the elbow. Thankfully, x-rays came back negative, meaning big sighs of relief across Canada. The Jays begin a brand new series tonight against the Miami Marlins. Toronto rolls out the electric Treya Savage and his stellar 107 ERA to face off against Miami's Jansen Junk. Expect Ernie Clement and Kazuma Okamoto to lead the charge at the dish. First pitch flies at 5, and you can catch all the action on Saskatchewan's home of Blue Jays baseball, AM 1190.
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1: Mainly sunny today with a high of 30, a few clouds tonight and a low of 12. Continued sunshine throughout the week, a high of 33 tomorrow and Wednesday, and a high of 34 on Thursday and Friday. 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

0: big hit for Prince back in 1985. Good Monday morning. I'm Rob Kearney. Our Cross Saskatchewan checkup takes us to 570 CKSW, SwiftCurrentOnline.com today. Sean Mullen standing by for a conversation. And Sean, unfortunately, it's hard news about hard drugs that we're starting with today. RCMP warning Swift Current residents about some laced dope. It's a dangerous situation for those who take that kind of stuff, eh?
1: Well, there was a couple of overdoses on May 21st, and oddly, this is just bizarre, this exact same sort of drug and exact same sort of circumstance occurred a year ago, almost to the exact date, with a similar sort of circumstance where people were ingesting drugs they believed to be MDMA, also known as ecstasy or Molly, but it instead contained things like fentanyl, cocaine, methamphetamine. So the danger of taking these types of drugs, of course, you never know for sure what's in them. And as a result of that, there have been overdoses in Swift Current, and that's why the warning's been issued by both the RCMP and the Saskatchewan Health Authority. And, you know, just a reminder to everybody to be as safe as you possibly can, and hopefully there's no further harm caused.
0: Yeah, for sure. All the details on this, all the details at SwiftCurrentOnline.com this morning. Also, a story I've been following on social media, and I think it's really cool. The headline at SwiftCurrentOnline, Shaunavon Grand Hotel Restoration Hits Funding Mark on GoFundMe. Tell us that story.
1: Yeah, a gentleman named Kent Caremaker, who bought the Grand Hotel in Shaunavon, is looking to restore it. It's a beautiful old facility, and, you know, it has some great history, and he's doing some wonderful work to try and get it back into a state where it can be used as a facility for the community. So you can check out the GoFundMe, but he's surpassed his initial goal of $5,000 for the next step of the project. And there's going to be a lot of work to do to make it, to do the full restoration. But he's tracking it on social media so people can follow it. And I think a really interesting story to follow.
0: That story, along with some great photos, online right now at SwiftCurrentOnline.com. And I know baseball fans in Swift Current and Moose Jaw, Regina, Weyburn, Saskatoon are looking forward to a new Western Canadian Baseball League season. 57's opening up in Swift Current at home this Thursday night against Moose Jaw. It's an exciting time of year.
1: Well, there's a new head coach. And as you know, Rob, with the WCBL, there's almost entirely new rosters every year. I mean, you get some players that come back for a couple of years, maybe 3 years, but so often you're turning over a huge percentage of your roster. So you're seeing all sorts of new faces, optimism all throughout the league because we don't know what you have until you get started. And I think there's a lot of excitement. Of course, the weather has turned nice. And as you know, when the weather finally starts to turn nice, that means it's baseball time across the prairies, and I think fans in Swift Current, Moose Jaw, and everywhere in the WCBL are excited for that first pitch.
0: 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Sean, thanks for the chat. Have a great day.
1: Same to you, Rob. Always appreciate it.
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6: Sunshine for today with a high of 30 degrees. A few clouds tonight and a low of 12. More sun for tomorrow. We'll see a high of 33. Sunny with a high of 33 on Wednesday. And continued sunshine on Thursday and Friday with a high of 34. 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

0: Cochran, Saskatchewan's best music. Hi there, I'm Rob Kearney. Hey, in case you missed it earlier, what a great story coming out of the Saskatchewan Roughriders' 31-27 win over the Winnipeg Blue Bombers at a completely sold-out Griffith Stadium in Saskatoon. Rosetown, Saskatchewan's own Daniel Weeb, who had a heck of a university career playing for the U of S Huskies football club, back at his alma mater to play this exhibition game as a professional, trying to make the Roughriders roster. Well, he caught the game-winning touchdown pass in the final minute.
1: I mean, yeah, it's kind of one of those plays where it's, yeah, you think about a lot for sure, making the game winner. Like, just doing it at the Husky Stadium here, it's crazy. It means a lot. Tons of family out here supporting me too, friends as well. So, yeah, super excited. Doesn't really quite feel real yet, but yeah, I'm excited for sure. Yeah, it's been unbelievable, the amount of support just throughout camp and even just throughout my football career. I couldn't be

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7: Sunshine for today with a high of 30 degrees, a few clouds tonight and a low of 12. More sun for tomorrow, we'll see a high of 33. Sunny with a high of 33 on Wednesday and continued sunshine on Thursday and Friday with a high of 34. 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

0: 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Hey, earlier I told you, and I'm going to tell you again, just in case you haven't checked your lottery tickets yet. Somebody in Saskatchewan matched all the winning numbers in the gold ball draw on Saturday. That's worth $1 million. Wasn't me. I checked my tickets yesterday. But if you got a Lotto 649 ticket from Saturday, go check it today and you might be a winner. And if you are, let me know. I'd love to have you on the radio. Have a great day. See you tomorrow.
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1: Good morning. I'm Marna McManus. Weyburn City Council meets tonight, and it's the season for discretionary use permit applications. One will be for the Weyburn Agricultural Society to serve alcohol during this year's Weyburn Fair, and another for Pump Jacks to host an open-air concert during the Saskatchewan Oil and Gas Show next week. Council will also oversee the appointment of a new bylaw enforcement officer. We'll have full coverage tomorrow morning on air and online. A new feature has been implemented as part of the registration for attendees and exhibitors at the Saskatchewan Oil and Gas Show this year, Show Tours. Show manager Monica Osborne.
2: General public that might not know how the industry all works. So how does this fitting meet with this rod, and how does it all work to, at the end of the day, run our vehicles, our cell phones, et cetera, and the impact that the oil and gas industry has on our everyday lives. And so we've set tours up for Thursday, June 4th at 10 and 1:30.
1: The oil show will be happening June 3rd and 4th at the Weyburn Exhibition Grounds, including Whitecap Resources Center, the Tom Zandi Sports Arena, and the Weyburn Agricultural Society's Exhibition Hall. A Mydale mother is calling for consistent care standards for students living with type 1 diabetes here in the province. Jennifer Simmons says gaps in school-based supports affecting families point to a broader issue. She shares how the advocacy continues.
3: We, as a family, and for Kinsley and for Sparkle, for a standard, we are going as a team, and we are going to be walking at the Breakthrough T1D Walk in Regina on May 31st. And this is a fundraiser to hopefully live life later without the need for these types of situations. The goal is to have a cure in place.
1: Way Clean Week has returned to Weyburn this week, and residents are invited to help keep Weyburn looking its best by cleaning up the spaces we share. This year's focus is on encouraging residents to care for the areas around their properties, including sidewalks, front streets, back alleys, and nearby shared spaces. Paige Tembolt is a communications coordinator with the city.
4: So this year's big focus is back alleys, because they actually serve an important purpose just beyond beautiful appearance. When alleys become blocked with branches, yard waste, debris, it can really create drainage concerns, and it also makes it very hard for our graders and city equipment to safely maintain those spaces.
1: The city will also offer curbside pickup of bagged yard waste next week, according to the usual refuse collection schedules. For these stories and more, visit discoverweyburn.com.
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1: And local lacrosse action. The Weyburn Razorbacks dropping a pair of games over the weekend, the Swift Current Wolverines. The Wolverines took Friday evening's game here in Weyburn 25-2 and 21-3 on Sunday afternoon in Swift Current. The Razorbacks will return to the floor on home turf when they host the Prince Albert Predators for two back-to-back games this Saturday. Toronto could not pull off the sweep yesterday, falling 4-1 to the Pittsburgh Pirates as the bats went cold, yielding just five hits. But the major news was on the health front. Both starter Dylan Cease and slugger Vladdy Jr. left the ball game with injuries, but the team reports they've dodged a major bullet. No fractures for Guerrero, and Cease's hamstring issue appears minor. The Jays are looking to bounce right back at home tonight as they welcome the Miami Marlins to town. With Vladdy day-to-day, we can look for guys like Andre Jimenez and Yohendrick Piñongo to step up in the lineup. Taking the bump for Toronto is the right-hander Treya Savage, looking to shut down Miami's bats. The first pitch is at 5 o'clock. Catch all the action on Saskatchewan's home of Blue Jays baseball, AM 1190.
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1: Mainly sunny today with a high of 30, a few clouds tonight and a low of 12. Continued sunshine throughout the week, a high of 33 tomorrow and Wednesday, and a high of 34 on Thursday and Friday. 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
4: Sunshine for today with a high of 30 degrees. A few clouds tonight and a low of 12. More sun for tomorrow. We'll see a high of 33. Sunny with a high of 33 on Wednesday and continued sunshine on Thursday and Friday with a high of 34. 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
7: Sunshine for today with a high of 30 degrees, a few clouds tonight and a low of 12. More sun for tomorrow, we'll see a high of 33. Sunny with a high of 33 on Wednesday and continued sunshine on Thursday and Friday with a high of 34. 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
1: A regular meeting of Weyburn City Council goes tonight. 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
2: Taking a look at your markets, starting with canola at ICE Futures Canada. The July contract is down $8.60 at $741.60 per ton. The November contract is down $8.70 at $751.70. At the Minneapolis Grain Exchange, hard red spring wheat for July down a cent at $6.90 per bushel. September wheat down a cent at $7.10. At the Chicago Board of Trade, corn for July up a cent at $4.63 per bushel. September corn up a cent at $4.70. July soybeans up 2 cents at $11.96 per bushel. August soybeans up 2 cents at $11.95. Oats for July up 5.5 cents at $3.66 per bushel. September oats up 7 cents at $3.75. On the livestock markets at the CME, lean hogs for June up 63 cents at $95.75 per hundredweight. July hog contract up 38 cents at $100.40. Live cattle for June up 15 cents at $249.30. And August cattle up 25 cents at $239.60. Per hundredweight.
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1: Good morning. I'm Marna McManus. The second regular meeting of May for Weyburn City Council goes tonight at 6. In addition to the appointment of a new bylaw enforcement officer, council will have a look at the new tower development application from SaskTel. They'll also vote on two special occasion permit use applications, one for the Weyburn Agricultural Society's annual Weyburn Fair coming up July 2nd to 4th, the other for Pump Jacks to host an open-air concert during the oil show. We'll have full coverage for you tomorrow morning on air and online. Tours are being offered at this year's Saskatchewan Oil and Gas Show, being held next week here in Weyburn.
2: It is kind of deterring for some general public to come because they don't really know what questions to ask. So this just gives them an opportunity to learn about that with a facilitated tour guide. All of our tour guides are very educational and they'll let you meet the exhibitors and how they operate and just get a better understanding of the oil and gas industry.
1: That's show manager Monica Osborne. She says they've always offered tours for students, but this year anyone can sign up for a tour in one of two time slots on Thursday, June 4th. A Mydale family is advocating for improved diabetes care in schools, and they're hearing from others facing similar challenges across the province. Those conversations point to a need for more consistent policies and stronger support systems across Saskatchewan. Jennifer Simmons says the response has made it clear the issue extends beyond one family.
3: I have had a lot of parents reach out to me that are going through similar situations. I am so grateful that they have reached out and expressed that this is going to help their families. And we're all in this together. And I think this is a really cool time to be in Saskatchewan when we are going to make some incredible changes for every kiddo that's living with type 1.
1: She says the goal is long-term change, with that momentum continuing toward the breakthrough type 1 diabetes walk in Regina on May 31st. Way Clean Week is upon us now, and the City of Weyburn wants residents to take care of the spaces we share. As part of the effort, the city will offer curbside pickup of bagged yard waste next week on regular garbage pickup days. Paige Tembolt is a communications coordinator with the city.
4: Bagged grass clippings, weeds, leaves, that small garden debris that's going to be collected during Way Clean Week. Materials like branches, loose debris, furniture, construction waste, household garbage, that's not going to be collected in these curbside bags.
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1: In local lacrosse action, the Weyburn Razorbacks dropping a pair of games over the weekend, the Swift Current Wolverines. The Wolverines took Friday evening's game here in Weyburn 25-2 and 21-3 on Sunday afternoon in Swift Current. The Razorbacks will return to the floor on home turf when they host the Prince Albert Predators for two back-to-back games this Saturday. It was a bit of a bumpy Sunday yesterday at Rogers Centre as the Toronto Blue Jays dropped their series finale to the Pirates 4-1. But the real headline was the injury scare. Pitcher Dylan Cease left early with a tight hamstring, and superstar Vladimir Guerrero Jr. exited immediately after getting drilled by a 92-mile-per-hour sinker to the elbow. Thankfully, x-rays came back negative, meaning big sighs of relief across Canada. The Jays begin a brand new series tonight against the Miami Marlins. Toronto rolls out the electric Treya Savage and his stellar 107 ERA to face off against Miami's Jansen Junk. Expect Ernie Clement and Kazuma Okamoto to lead the charge at the dish. First pitch flies at 5, and you can catch all the action on Saskatchewan's home of Blue Jays baseball, AM 1190.
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1: Mainly sunny today with a high of 30, a few clouds tonight and a low of 12. Continued sunshine throughout the week, a high of 33 tomorrow and Wednesday, and a high of 34 on Thursday and Friday. 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
5: Sunshine for today with a high of 30 degrees, a few clouds tonight, and a low of 12. More sun for tomorrow. We'll see a high of 33. Sunny with a high of 33 on Wednesday, and continued sunshine on Thursday and Friday with a high of 34. 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
7: Sunshine for today with a high of 30 degrees, a few clouds tonight and a low of 12. More sun for tomorrow, we'll see a high of 33. Sunny with a high of 33 on Wednesday and continued sunshine on Thursday and Friday with a high of 34. 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
1: Daytime highs jumping well above the seasonal average this week. We have meteorologist Danielle Desjardins coming up with everything you need to know ahead of the heat wave. And it's the last call for Saskatchewan hunters as applications for the 2026 big game draw close Thursday. These stories and more in just a few moments. 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
1: Good afternoon. I'm Natasha Weeb. The Southeast is getting a taste of summer heat with highs forecasted into the mid-30s this week. Environment Canada meteorologist Danielle Desjardins says it's likely that criteria will be met for a heat warning. But the atmosphere is looking stable early in the week, affecting the outlook for storms.
2: For the start of the week, the atmosphere looks stable over the Weyburn areas, and we're not expecting storms over the next couple of days. But by the mid to end of the week, there's a potential that that ridge can shift a little bit. So looking later on into the week, there may be a possibility of some thunderstorms. But over the next few days, it's too stable. So that's going to suppress any thunderstorm development.
1: Desjardins says the heat wave is out of the norm for this time of year, with a typical average high of 21 degrees. The region should be back in the normal range by next week. More details are coming up in the five-day forecast after sports. Weyburn City Council meets tonight. Marna McManus takes a look at the agenda.
3: A fairly light agenda for the second regular meeting of May for Weyburn City Council. Three motions are before council tonight, including a special occasion permit use application for the Weyburn Agricultural Society's 117th Annual Weyburn Fair, coming up July 2nd to 4th. The new tower development application from SaskTel will be in front of council once again. We'll also review the appointment of a new bylaw enforcement officer. We'll have full coverage tomorrow morning on air and online. For Discover Weyburn News, I'm Marna McManus.
1: Time is running out for hunters to submit their applications for the 2026 Big Game Draw. All applications must be submitted through the Hunting, Angling, and Trapping License System by 4 p.m. on May 28th. Late applications will not be accepted. Draw results will be available in mid-June, except for pronghorn results, which will be released in mid-July. However, hunters are responsible for checking their results through their HAL accounts. The Crocus 80 Summer Youth Theater Program is free for youths ages 8 to 18. A registration night is coming up this Wednesday at 7 at the T.C. Douglas Center for Performing Arts. Program volunteer Jessica Hunter says registration is important, as they have a fairly high demand with 46 participants last summer.
4: We're going to be producing two plays this year. One is for the younger age group, and it is a Tooth Fairy trial. And the second one is for the teens, and it's about traveling teens who write a newspaper article, and they go back to all the decades. So we're hoping to have a lot of fun with costuming on that one.
1: Rehearsals will take place Tuesday and Thursday evenings for 6 weeks this summer. For these stories and more, visit discoverweyburn.com.
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1: The under-17 Weyburn Panther Drilling Thrashers lacrosse team is on home floor tonight, hosting Regina Chaos Blue. The Thrashers have 2 wins and 1 loss in the season so far, while Chaos Blue has yet to secure a win amid 5 straight losses. The action begins at Whitecap Resources Center at 6:30 p.m. The Weyburn Beavers are just 4 days out from the Western Canadian Baseball League opening day. They'll host the Saskatoon Berries at Tom Lang Park this Thursday night to open the season at home. The excitement will continue Friday as the Beavers and Berries head to Carnda for the Rural Roots Classic. Tickets are available online. The Toronto Blue Jays opening a new series at Rogers Centre tonight, hosting the Miami Marlins for a cross-league matchup. The Jays have risen to 3rd overall in the American League East, with a 6-4 record in their last 10 games, while the Marlins are 4th in the National League East, going 5-5 in their last 10. Standout Trey Savage will have the start for Toronto, posting a 1.3 ERA in his last 3 appearances against Jansen Junk for the Marlins, with a 10.26 ERA in his last 3 appearances. The game begins at 5 p.m. Catch all the action on Saskatchewan's home of Blue Jays baseball, AM 1190.
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1: Sunny skies this afternoon with a high of 30. A few clouds moving in this evening with a low of 12. Mostly sunny tomorrow with southeast wind 30 kilometers an hour and a high of 33. And sunshine closing out the week with a high of 33 on Wednesday and highs of 34 on Thursday and Friday. Stay connected to local forecasts and stream us anywhere by downloading the Discover Weyburn app. I'm Natasha Weeb.
6: Inflation. It's messing up our tracking of retail or consumer spending. While the overall rate of inflation seems to be slowing, its impact is still finding its way into our day-to-day spending habits, and that's skewing consumer spending totals. The latest figures are from March, so this is still looking at the first quarter of the year as we close in on the end of Q2. But what they show is retailers posted increased revenues in the month, up nearly a full percentage point nationally, 0.2 of a point provincially when compared to February. February. Normally, we'd see that as a good thing. Consumer spending, which signals confidence and population growth. The problem this time around, though, is that the volume of things we purchased actually declined. It's just that they were more expensive, so we had to shell out more cash. This was particularly evident in gasoline sales as the first impacts of the Middle East conflict began to surface. Gasoline is perhaps the best indicator of all. Spending on fuel rose 12% in the month, but volume went down 2 points. I'm Paul Martin.
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8: Alfalfa producers in Manitoba are again invited to take part in the Green Gold Program. Duncan Morrison, Executive Director of the Manitoba Forage and Grassland Association, says through the program, producers are invited to clip their plants 2 times a week and send samples to a laboratory for testing. That will determine the best time for the first cut of hay in order to get the highest relative feed value.
9: They run the tests on it, and you know, they kind of goes up, and then all of a sudden it starts to decrease in value. So those are when we send out the signal, like, cut now. And so we sent out twice weekly reports, and based on those clips, based on, you know, it's very producer volunteer, and you know, it comes out, and it tends to be quite working quite well.
8: Morrison says, though the first cut of hay in southern Manitoba can happen as early as the end of May, it traditionally occurs within the first 2 weeks of June. For Golden West, I'm Shannon Duick.
10: This is Roy Rutledge at the Weyburn Livestock Exchange. We had a regular sale here last Wednesday. Lots of good, big, thick bulls sold from $3.07 a pound up to $3.12 a pound. Good, thick cows around $2.75 a pound. If they're full of red meat, they sell well at prices no one ever imagined. It's a very lucrative time to be in the cattle business. There's a shortage of good cattle, and it takes a long time to rebuild the herd North American-wide. Some of us that run cattle are no spring chickens anymore, and unless young people grow up with cattle, they do not usually get into the cattle business. Expect high beef prices to be around for a long time and enjoy it. Our next regular sale of cull cows, cull bulls, yearlings will be on Wednesday, June the 3rd. We have these sales every second Wednesday throughout the summer. To get yours booked, call Weyburn Livestock at 842-4574. 842-4574.
8: Today on the Prairie Ag Wire, we'll take a closer look at the Green Gold Program, something that has been around for decades in Manitoba. Here is Duncan Morrison, Executive Director of the Manitoba Forage and Grassland Association, to explain what it is all about.
9: Well, the Green Gold Program originated with Manitoba Agriculture back in the day, probably about 30 or so years ago, and it was led by John McGregor, who worked for Manitoba Agriculture at that time, and they're very interested in the feed value of alfalfa, and especially around the first cut of alfalfa, because it tended to be a little bit of guessing, a little bit of routine, and they thought that if they were able to access farmers' alfalfa fields and send the clips into a laboratory, that they'd have a more accurate outcome on when exactly is the highest relative feed value of those clips. So when John moved on from Manitoba Agriculture, he actually came to Manitoba Forage and Grassland Association, working with the leadership back then. They designed it as the MFGA Green Gold Program, which actually is our longest serving producer program by far. And it's got a real deep history, and we're still keeping it rolling.
8: So Duncan, the Manitoba Forage and Grassland Association is looking for participants for this program. Tell us what it is that you're looking for.
9: Well, what we want to do is we want to, you know, I guess the kind of underwritten statement is, you know, we want to encourage growers to be strategic with their alfalfa crop harvest, especially that first cut, you know, making decisions based on specific feed and market needs, and then field observations. And each year we ask producers to, with alfalfa fields to sign up. And we're looking for, you know, fairly new and good condition. And then what we do is we have the producers go out and clip, clip their plants and send samples in. And to central testing laboratories, and they do they run the tests on it, and you know, they kind of goes up, and then all of a sudden it goes down, starts to decrease in value. So those are when we send out the signal like cut now. And so we send out twice weekly reports, and based on those clips, based on, you know, it's very producer volunteer, and it goes, you know, it comes out, and it tends to be quite working quite well.
8: All right, so somebody hears this, somebody's interested in volunteering. How do they go about signing up?
9: Yeah, for sure. First of all, there's a lot of really good information on the program, including past results and cut dates. This year, with a little bit of our extended chilliness, we haven't, the fields are probably a little bit behind than where they've been historically, which is also an opportunity for people, because you know that the sun is at some time going to hit and hit with power, and it's going to accelerate these things. But we still have opportunity for people to sign up at mfga.net is our website. And it's also, the whole program is run by Tara Bergen, who lives in McGregor area, and Tara coordinates the whole Green Gold for MFGA, and we still have room for some if people are out there and interested. And especially it tends to really resonate with dairy farmers, who are, very interested in that kind of, high relative feed value and getting the most out of their plants. And that's why Dairy Farmers of Manitoba is such a welcome sponsor for MFGA on this program.
8: Duncan, when is the first cut of hay historically in southern Manitoba?
9: Last year was right around that June 7th to June 10th type mark. I think that's kind of optimistic, but that's kind of historically where it's been, is within that three-week range on good years where you get a good jump on it. Might be towards the end of May, but traditionally it kind of seeps into that kind of first week, 2 weeks of June. And usually when we call it, it tends to be raining. So that's just the unluckiness of the way it seems to go. And I'm being very, I'm just being light about that. But it just seems like it's early June does tend to see some moisture as well.
8: For Golden West, I'm Shannon Duick.
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12: Heartland Livestock Market Report. Donnie Peacock reporting from the Swift Current Yards. We'll have our regular run of cows and bulls and heiferettes here on Tuesday. Going by last week's market, still very strong. The kill cows, the typey ones, were 260 to 262, and that was pretty rambunctious and steady all day. If you had some real dyed-in-the-wool feeding cows, probably that 262 sales up as high as 270. Heiferette trade, it is really remarkable. A lot of 340 to 420 on the heiferettes. Age and weight a little bit in judging what that is. You'll see some that you doggone near figure are actually young feeding cows in that 320, 340 range. Certainly demand is active. A lot of breed back orders on the market, as well as the feed and supply. Into the bull trade, the bulls certainly caught a higher gear here last week. Bulls trading as high as 312 for some big 22, 300-pound Ménageau or Charley-type muscled-up bulls. Doggone, that's a lot of money when you go to add up all the decimal points on those ones. Coming up, sales. Of course, tomorrow's a regular sale, same the following Tuesday as it is every Tuesday in Swift Current. But the highlight reel will be the first Thursday in June. That's June the 4th. It's the annual anniversary sale here at Heartland Swift Current. There'll be 1,500, probably we look more towards 2,000 feeder cattle in that one. There's some beautiful, beautiful breeding quality open heifers in that one. It's going to be a smoker. That's the way it is in cattle country. Heartland Swift Current.
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17: 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With the increase of Alberta separatism stories hitting the news, could this drive the direction of the Canadian dollar? Key commodities like crude oil, natural gas, lumber, canola, and wheat have historically had a major influence on the Canadian dollar compared to the U.S. dollar. So too has the differential between Bank of Canada and U.S. Federal Reserve interest rates. But sometimes it's outsized sentiment flows that push a currency one way or another. So when global investors from major international financial centers like London, Switzerland, Japan, and New York hear about potential economic risk, political uncertainty, and social instability in Canada, they may decide to move capital elsewhere. Bottom line, a currency is the global barometer for a country. Depending on how this process goes and how investors react, perhaps we are seeing some of the beginning effects of what a potential Alberta separation could mean for our currency. For currency risk management and trading strategies, please connect with me at davidderwin.com or 204-918-2734. Once again, I'm David Derwin with Ventum Financial, a member of the Canadian Investor Protection Fund. 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
21: Some worrisome weather will be occurring across the prairies this week, and Saskatchewan will be right in the thick of it. I'm meteorologist Drew Lerner for the Golden West Radio Network. We do expect a massive ridge of high pressure to build up across the eastern parts of the prairies, and as it does, the heat will build up as well. You've already seen some of the warming trend take place, but it's going to not only get warm, but it's it's also going to get windy as we move forward through time, and that will be a little bit of a disturbance. Now, for northern parts of the region, especially the northeast, a little heat and wind would likely be welcome for those areas that are so far behind in their planting progress because of all the wet bias conditions that were prevalent earlier this season. So this will be a helpful thing for northeast and east central parts of Saskatchewan and on into Manitoba, but not so welcome in the areas that still have a low subsoil moisture profile in the southwest and some south central parts of the province. These areas will not only see just persistent dry weather this week, but there's also going to be a lot of heat and there's going to be some windy conditions occurring as well. Now, we do have a chance for a few random showers and thunderstorms to occur out in the southwestern one-third of the province as we get out into maybe Tuesday evening and on into Wednesday, but the precipitation is going to be disorganized, and all it's going to do is just make it feel more uncomfortable out there. There will be a slight bit of cooling in the afternoon, but that's when the hottest weather is going to be around. So we do expect to see lower to middle 30s dominating even those areas. Now, in the northeast part of the province, we'll be seeing those afternoon temperatures getting mostly into the upper 20s and perhaps eventually in the second half of the week to a few lower 30s. Now, in the northeast, I'm talking about the Melfort area over towards Kamsack-Nora and into the Hudson Bay area. The rest of the province will be seeing temperatures pushing up close to 30 or above it as we go forward through most of the week. Our nighttime low temperatures will be in the teens in much of the province. There will be a few upper single-digit readings in the far northeast, but we'll also be seeing some temperatures that don't drop below 20 degrees on the hotter and more humid days late in the week going into the weekend. The heat is expected to prevail into the coming weekend. We will see a little bit of an increase in moisture in the atmosphere and a little bit more instability, so there will be a chance for showers and thunderstorms to increase across some areas as we get to the end of the weekend, especially during the weekend, and there will be a potential for some strong to severe storms as well. For the Golden West Radio Network, I'm meteorologist Drew Lerner.
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1: 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A come-and-go event. People with the cars they want to show it off, or they just show up. Everyone having a coffee, bringing the community together. 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So, great time. We're at Tim Hortons to walk across the street at Canadian Tire, and you're going to see a pile of cars there.
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5: Summer baseball season opens this week as the Weyburn Beavers return to Tom Lang Park on Thursday. It'll feel like summer too, with an early heat wave hitting the southeast. This afternoon will be sunny with a high of 30, a few clouds moving in this evening with a low of 12, mostly sunny tomorrow with a high of 33, and sunshine on Wednesday with a high of 33. Sun or storm, find the area's official forecast and stream us anywhere on the Discover Weyburn app. I'm Natasha Weeb.
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1: Good afternoon. I'm Natasha Weeb. An unseasonable heat wave is set to hit the region this week, with highs over 10 degrees above the 21 degrees seasonal average forecasted, expected to peak in the mid-30s Thursday and Friday. Environment Canada meteorologist Danielle Desjardins says the heat is likely to warrant weather alerts.
2: They alert with the latest weather watches and warnings. It's very likely that we're going to see some heat warnings go out this week for the Weyburn area. Secondly, when it comes to spending time outside in such heat, it's definitely prudent to wear sunscreen, wear a hat, and have a space where you can seek shelter from prolonged periods in the heat.
1: Desjardins says the atmosphere is too stable to bring on any severe storms. However, it could be possible later in the week. Temperatures are expected to return to seasonal next week. Until then, stay up to date with weather details on the Discover Weyburn weather page. The full five-day forecast is coming up after sports. The second regular City Council meeting for the month of May is set for tonight in Council Chambers. Marna McManus takes a look at the agenda.
3: Weyburn City Council meets tonight, and it's the season for discretionary use permit applications. One will be for the Weyburn Agricultural Society to serve alcohol during this year's Weyburn Fair, and another for Pump Jacks to host an open-air concert during the Saskatchewan Oil and Gas Show next week. Council will also oversee the appointment of a new bylaw enforcement officer. We'll have full coverage tomorrow morning on air and online. For Discover Weyburn News, I'm Marna McManus.
1: Applications close for the 2026 Big Game Draw this Thursday, May 28th. Saskatchewan hunters must submit their application through the Hunting, Angling, and Trapping License System by 4 p.m. Draw results will be available in mid-June, except for pronghorn results, which will be released in mid-July. Email notifications will be sent. However, hunters are responsible for checking their results through their HAL accounts. Successful applicants must purchase their hunting license before August 1st. A free six-week summer theater program for youths age 8 to 18 is being offered once again through Cocos 80 this summer. Program volunteer Jessica Hunter says they'll be hosting an important registration night at the Tommy Douglas Center for Performing Arts this Wednesday at 7.
4: This is open to any teens that have any interest in theater. So if you want to be on the stage, this is a great place to start. But also if you want to do anything behind the stage, we enthusiastically hope that you will come out because you can do sets, lighting, stage management. We are welcoming to everybody.
1: Hunter adds Cocos 80 is also seeking additional sponsors to keep the Youth Summer Theater program running. For these stories and more, visit discoverweyburn.com.
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1: The under 17 Weyburn Panther Drilling Thrashers lacrosse team is on home floor tonight, hosting Regina Chaos Blue. The Thrashers have 2 wins and 1 loss in the season so far, while Chaos Blue is yet to secure a win amid 5 straight losses. The action begins at Whitecap Resources Center at 6:30 p.m. The Weyburn Beavers are just 4 days out from the Western Canadian Baseball League opening day. They'll host the Saskatoon Berries at Tom Lang Park this Thursday night to open the season at home. The excitement will continue Friday as the Beavers and Berries head to Carnda for the Rural Roots Classic. Tickets are available online. The Toronto Blue Jays opening a new series at Rogers Centre tonight, hosting the Miami Marlins for a cross-league matchup. The Jays have risen to third overall in the American League East with a 6-4 record in their last 10 games, while the Marlins are fourth in the National League East, going 5-5 in their last 10. Standout Treya Savage will have the start for Toronto, posting a 1.3 ERA in his last 3 appearances against Jansen Jung for the Marlins, with a 10.26 ERA in his last 3 appearances. The game begins at 5 p.m. Catch all the action on Saskatchewan's home of Blue Jays baseball, AM 1190.
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1: Sunny skies this afternoon with a high of 30. A few clouds moving in this evening with a low of 12. Mostly sunny tomorrow with southeast wind 30 kilometers an hour and a high of 33. And sunshine closing out the week with a high of 33 on Wednesday and highs of 34 on Thursday and Friday. 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
3: The end of May is feeling like mid-July with the possibility of heat warnings in the region this week. Today we'll see sunny skies with a high of 30. A few clouds will move in this evening with a low of 12. Mostly sunny tomorrow with southeast wind 30 kilometers an hour, high 33. And Wednesday we'll see sunshine with a high of 33. Stay weather ready, stream us anytime, anywhere by downloading the Discover Weyburn app. I'm Natasha Weeb.
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4: Summer baseball season opens this week as the Wayburn Beavers return to Tom Lang Park on Thursday. It'll feel like summer too, with an early heat wave hitting the southeast. This afternoon will be sunny with a high of 30, a few clouds moving in this evening with a low of 12, mostly sunny tomorrow with a high of 33, and sunshine on Wednesday with a high of 33. Sun or storm, find the area's official forecast and stream us anywhere on the Discover Wayburn app. I'm Natasha Weeb.
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1: Daytime highs jumping well above the seasonal average this week. We have meteorologist Danielle Desjardins coming up with everything you need to know ahead of the heat wave. And it's the last call for Saskatchewan hunters as applications for the 2026 big game draw close Thursday. These stories and more in just a few moments. 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
1: Good afternoon. I'm Natasha Weeb. The Southeast will experience an early heat wave this week. Meteorologist Danielle Desjardins says temperatures into the mid-30s mark a significant jump above the norm.
2: We are looking at a prolonged heat wave for the province. Just context, the normal daytime high for this time of year is 21. So we're looking at over 10 degrees above normal for this time of year. And that heat wave is going to persist for the week through the weekend with daytime highs in the low to mid-30s.
1: Desjardins says criteria is likely to be met for heat warnings. She says it's important to be aware of any active weather alerts and be sure to wear sunscreen and a hat when heading out, while making sure shade or an air-conditioned building is nearby. So far, severe storms are not likely, but the atmosphere has the potential to become less stable later this week. Find more details in our story on discoverweyburn.com and coming up in the five-day forecast after sports. Another regular meeting for Weyburn City Council tonight. Marna McManus has more.
3: The second regular meeting of May for Weyburn City Council goes tonight at 6. In addition to the appointment of a new bylaw enforcement officer, Council will have a look at the new tower development application from SaskTel. They'll also vote on two special occasion permit use applications, one for the Weyburn Agricultural Society's annual Weyburn Fair coming up July 2nd to 4th, the other for Pump Jacks to host an open-air concert during the oil show. We'll have full coverage for you tomorrow morning on air and online. For Discover Weyburn News, I'm Marna McManus.
1: Hunters hoping to bag mule deer, elk, moose, and pronghorn this hunting season must have their big game draw applications submitted before Thursday. All applications must be submitted through the hunting, angling, and trapping license system by 4 p.m., and late applications will not be accepted. Draw results will be available in mid-June, except for pronghorn results, which will be released mid-July. All successful applicants must purchase their hunting license before August 1st. Youths age 8 to 18 can take part in one of two productions this summer, on stage or behind the scenes, with the Crocus 80 Youth Theater Program. Jessica Hunter says they rely on sponsors to help keep the program free of charge for participants.
4: Right now we are looking for sponsors for the program, and a big shout out to the Weyburn Concert Series, who are our first sponsor, but we do need more sponsors to help this program keep going. If you are interested in sponsoring us, you can reach out to the Crocus 80 Facebook page. That would be the best place.
1: Hunter says it's important for youth interested in the program to attend a registration event this Wednesday at 7 at the Tommy Douglas Center. For these stories and more, visit discoverweyburn.com.
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1: The under-17 Weyburn Panther Drilling Thrashers lacrosse team is on home floor tonight, hosting Regina Chaos Blue. The Thrashers have two wins and one loss in the season so far, while Chaos Blue is yet to secure a win amid five straight losses. The action begins at Whitecap Resources Center at 6:30 p.m. The Weyburn Beavers are just 4 days out from the Western Canadian Baseball League opening day. They'll host the Saskatoon Berries at Tom Lang Park this Thursday night to open the season at home. The excitement will continue Friday as the Beavers and Berries head to Carnda for the Rural Roots Classic. Tickets are available online. The Toronto Blue Jays opening a new series at Rogers Centre tonight, hosting the Miami Marlins for a cross-league matchup. The Jays have risen to third overall in the American League East with a 6-4 record in their last 10 games, while the Marlins are fourth in the National League East, going 5-5 in their last 10. Standout Treya Savage will have the start for Toronto, posting a 1.3 ERA in his last three appearances against Jansen Jung for the Marlins, with a 10.26 ERA in his last three appearances. The game begins at 5 p.m. Catch all the action on Saskatchewan's home of Blue Jays baseball, AM 1190.
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1: Sunny skies this afternoon with a high of 30. A few clouds moving in this evening with a low of 12. Mostly sunny tomorrow with southeast wind 30 kilometers an hour and a high of 33. And sunshine closing out the week with a high of 33 on Wednesday and highs of 34 on Thursday and Friday. 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
1: 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It is gone.
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1: Got him! Strikes out Cody Bellinger, and the Blue Jays have done it.
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7: The end of May is feeling like mid-July with the possibility of heat warnings in the region this week. Today we'll see sunny skies with a high of 30. A few clouds will move in this evening with a low of 12. Mostly sunny tomorrow with southeast wind 30 kilometers an hour, high 33. And Wednesday we'll see sunshine with a high of 33. Stay weather ready, stream us anytime, anywhere by downloading the Discover Weyburn app. I'm Natasha Weeb.
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5: Summer baseball season opens this week as the Weyburn Beavers return to Tom Lang Park on Thursday. It'll feel like summer too, with an early heat wave hitting the southeast. This afternoon will be sunny with a high of 30, a few clouds moving in this evening with a low of 12, mostly sunny tomorrow with a high of 33, and sunshine on Wednesday with a high of 33. Sun or storm, find the area's official forecast and stream us anywhere on the Discover Weyburn app. I'm Natasha Weeb.

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1: Weyburn City Council holding their second regular meeting of the month tonight. 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
2: And now for a look at your closing farm markets. Starting with canola at Ice Futures Canada in New York, the July contract is down 14 cents at $736.20 per ton. The November contract down $13.80 at $746.60 per ton. At the Minneapolis Grain Exchange, hard red spring wheat for July is down 7.5 cents at $6.89.5 per bushel. September wheat down 7.5 cents at $7.10.25. At the Chicago Board of Trade, a corn for July is up 1 cent at $4.63.25 per bushel. September corn up 1.25 cents at $4.69.75. Soybeans for July are up 2.25 cents at $11.96.5 per bushel. August soybeans up 1.5 cents at $11.95. Oats for July are up 5.5 cents at $3.66 per bushel. September oats up 6.75 cents at $3.75.5. On the livestock markets at the CME, lean hogs for July are up 37.5 cents at $100.40 per hundredweight. The August hog contract down 15 cents at $100.07.5. Live cattle for August are up 25 cents at $239.60 per hundredweight. October cattle down 22.5 cents at $230.72.5. I'm Candace Dirksen.
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1: Good afternoon. I'm Natasha Weeb. The Southeast is getting a taste of summer heat with highs forecasted into the mid-30s this week. Environment Canada meteorologist Danielle Desjardins says it's likely that criteria will be met for a heat warning. But the atmosphere is looking stable early in the week, affecting the outlook for storms.
2: For the start of the week, the atmosphere looks stable over the Weyburn areas, and not expecting storms over the next couple days. But by the mid to end of the week, there's a potential that that ridge can shift a little bit. So looking later on into the week, there may be a possibility of some thunderstorms. But over the next few days, it's too stable. So that's going to suppress any thunderstorm development.
1: Desjardins says the heat wave is out of the norm for this time of year, with a typical average high of 21 degrees. The region should be back in the normal range by next week. More details are coming up in the five-day forecast after sports. Weyburn City Council meets tonight. Marna McManus takes a look at the agenda.
3: A fairly light agenda for the second regular meeting of May for Weyburn City Council. Three motions are before council tonight, including a special occasion permit use application for the Weyburn Agricultural Society's 117th Annual Weyburn Fair, coming up July 2nd to 4th. The new tower development application from SaskTel will be in front of council once again. We'll also review the appointment of a new bylaw enforcement officer. We'll have full coverage tomorrow morning on air and online. For Discover Weyburn News, I'm Marna McManus.
1: Time is running out for hunters to submit their applications for the 2026 Big Game Draw. All applications must be submitted through the Hunting, Angling, and Trapping License System by 4 p.m. on May 28th. Late applications will not be accepted. Draw results will be available in mid-June, except for pronghorn results, which will be released in mid-July. However, hunters are responsible for checking their results through their HAL accounts. The Crocus 80 Summer Youth Theater Program is free for youths ages 8 to 18. A registration night is coming up this Wednesday at 7 at the T.C. Douglas Center for Performing Arts. Program volunteer Jessica Hunter says registration is important, as they have a fairly high demand with 46 participants last summer.
4: We're going to be producing two plays this year. One is for the younger age group, and it is a Tooth Fairy trial. And the second one is for the teens, and it's about traveling teens who write a newspaper article, and they go back to all the decades. So we're hoping to have a lot of fun with costuming on that one.
1: Rehearsals will take place Tuesday and Thursday evenings for 6 weeks this summer. For these stories and more, visit discoverweyburn.com.
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1: The under-17 Weyburn Panther Drilling Thrashers lacrosse team is on home floor tonight, hosting Regina Chaos Blue. The Thrashers have 2 wins and 1 loss in the season so far, while Chaos Blue is yet to secure a win amid 5 straight losses. The action begins at Whitecap Resources Center at 6:30 p.m. The Weyburn Beavers are just 4 days out from the Western Canadian Baseball League opening day. They'll host the Saskatoon Berries at Tom Lang Park this Thursday night to open the season at home. The excitement will continue Friday as the Beavers and Berries head to Carnda for the Rural Roots Classic. Tickets are available online. The Toronto Blue Jays opening a new series at Rogers Centre tonight, hosting the Miami Marlins for a cross-league matchup. The Jays have risen to third overall in the American League East with a 6-4 record in their last 10 games, while the Marlins are fourth in the National League East, going 5-5 in their last 10. Standout Treya Savage will have the start for Toronto, posting a 1.3 ERA in his last 3 appearances against Jansen Junk for the Marlins, with a 10.26 ERA in his last 3 appearances. The game begins at 5 p.m. Catch all the action on Saskatchewan's home of Blue Jays baseball, AM 1190.
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1: Sunny skies this afternoon with a high of 30. A few clouds moving in this evening with a low of 12. Mostly sunny tomorrow with southeast wind 30 kilometers an hour and a high of 33. And sunshine closing out the week with a high of 33 on Wednesday and highs of 34 on Thursday and Friday. 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

0: Monday afternoon with Saskatchewan's best music and a trip back to 1985. Mr. Mister's Broken Wings, one of the greatest hits of all time. Thanks for tuning in. Hope you had a great weekend. I'm Barry Weiss. It's a warm afternoon. The breeze is a-blowing, and that's a sign of what is to come for the rest of the week. More on that with your local forecast in a moment. Stanley Cup playoffs tonight, Game 3 between Montreal and Carolina. This has been a great series so far. Tied 1-1 right now. 6 o'clock is face-off tonight. Montreal, the final Canadian team left in the hunt for the Stanley Cup. And you can bet the crowd in Montreal is going to be going wild this evening.
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8: The end of May is feeling like mid-July with the possibility of heat warnings in the region this week. Today we'll see sunny skies with a high of 30. A few clouds will move in this evening with a low of 12. Mostly sunny tomorrow with southeast wind 30 kilometers an hour, high 33. And Wednesday we'll see sunshine with a high of 33. Stay weather ready, stream us anytime, anywhere by downloading the Discover Weyburn app. I'm Natasha Weeb.
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0: Platinum Blonde, Saskatchewan's best music, the greatest hits of all time. I'm Barry Weiss. The very first Star Wars movie hit the big screen in theaters on this date in 1977. Remember lining up for that? 49 years ago today. And it's estimated the lifetime value of Star Wars movies and merchandise and all the other Star Wars stuff that we've seen over the years and continue to see. Listen to this. $70 billion. That'll buy a lot of stormtroopers, won't it? More of Saskatchewan's best music coming up. The memories continue with Joan Jett in a few minutes. And a song about sunny days for your sunny afternoon with Lighthouse next.
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12: Summer baseball season opens this week as the Weyburn Beavers return to Tom Lang Park on Thursday. It'll feel like summer too with an early heat wave hitting the southeast. This afternoon will be sunny with a high of 30. A few clouds moving in this evening with a low of 12. Mostly sunny tomorrow with a high of 33. And sunshine on Wednesday with a high of 33. Sun or storm, find the area's official forecast and stream us anywhere on the Discover Weyburn app. I'm Natasha Weeb.
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Hey, it's a beautiful sunny afternoon, and we thank you for tuning in wherever you are listening, over the air or on the free app you can download to your smartphone. I'm Barry Weiss. Here's Joan Jett.

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1: Daytime highs jumping well above the seasonal average this week. We have meteorologist Danielle Desjardins coming up with everything you need to know ahead of the heat wave. And it's the last call for Saskatchewan hunters as applications for the 2026 big game draw close Thursday. These stories and more in just a few moments. You can also get the latest on discoverweyburn.com.
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1: Good afternoon. I'm Natasha Weeb. An unseasonable heat wave is set to hit the region this week, with highs over 10 degrees above the 21 degrees seasonal average forecasted, expected to peak in the mid-30s Thursday and Friday. Environment Canada meteorologist Danielle Desjardins says the heat is likely to warrant weather alerts.
2: They alert with the latest weather watches and warnings. It's very likely that we're going to see some heat warnings go out this week for the Weyburn area. Secondly, when it comes to spending time outside in such heat, it's definitely prudent to wear sunscreen, wear a hat, and have a space where you can seek shelter from prolonged periods in the heat.
1: Desjardins says the atmosphere is too stable to bring on any severe storms. However, it could be possible later in the week. Temperatures are expected to return to seasonal next week. Until then, stay up to date with weather details on the Discover Weyburn weather page. The full five-day forecast is coming up after sports. The second regular City Council meeting for the month of May is set for tonight in Council Chambers. Marna McManus takes a look at the agenda.
3: Weyburn City Council meets tonight, and it's the season for discretionary use permit applications. One will be for the Weyburn Agricultural Society to serve alcohol during this year's Weyburn Fair, and another for Pump Jacks to host an open-air concert during the Saskatchewan Oil and Gas Show next week. Council will also oversee the appointment of a new bylaw enforcement officer. We'll have full coverage tomorrow morning on air and online. For Discover Weyburn News, I'm Marna McManus.
1: Applications close for the 2026 Big Game Draw this Thursday, May 28th. Saskatchewan hunters must submit their application through the Hunting, Angling, and Trapping License System by 4 p.m. Draw results will be available in mid-June, except for pronghorn results, which will be released in mid-July. Email notifications will be sent. However, hunters are responsible for checking their results through their HAL accounts. Successful applicants must purchase their hunting license before August 1st. A free six-week summer theater program for youths age 8 to 18 is being offered once again through Cocos 80 this summer. Program volunteer Jessica Hunter says they'll be hosting an important registration night at the Tommy Douglas Center for Performing Arts this Wednesday at 7.
4: This is open to any teens that have any interest in theater. So if you want to be on the stage, this is a great place to start. But also if you want to do anything behind the stage, we enthusiastically hope that you will come out because you can do sets, lighting, stage management. We are welcoming to everybody.
1: Hunter adds Cocos 80 is also seeking additional sponsors to keep the Youth Summer Theater program running. 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
1: The under-17 Weyburn Panther Drilling Thrashers lacrosse team is on home floor tonight, hosting Regina Chaos Blue. The Thrashers have 2 wins and 1 loss in the season so far, while Chaos Blue is yet to secure a win amid 5 straight losses. The action begins at Whitecap Resources Center at 6:30 p.m. The Weyburn Beavers are just 4 days out from the Western Canadian Baseball League opening day. They'll host the Saskatoon Berries at Tom Lang Park this Thursday night to open the season at home. The excitement will continue Friday as the Beavers and Berries head to Carnda for the Rural Roots Classic. Tickets are available online. The Toronto Blue Jays opening a new series at Rogers Centre tonight, hosting the Miami Marlins for a cross-league matchup. The Jays have risen to 3rd overall in the American League East with a 6-4 record in their last 10 games, while the Marlins are 4th in the National League East, going 5-5 in their last 10. Standout Treya Savage will have the start for Toronto, posting a 1.3 ERA in his last 3 appearances against Jansen Junk for the Marlins, with a 10.26 ERA in his last 3 appearances. The game begins at 5 p.m. Catch all the action on Saskatchewan's home of Blue Jays baseball, AM 1190.
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1: A heat warning is in effect for Weyburn and the surrounding area. Skies are clear this evening with a low of 13. It'll be sunny tomorrow with southeast wind gusting to 50 and a high of 32. Sunshine on Wednesday with a high of 32. More sun on Thursday with a high of 36. And it'll be windy on Friday with more sunshine and a high of 33. 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

0: Saskatchewan's best music. Rolling home for Monday with Rod the Mod. Rod Stewart, and tonight I'm yours. One of the greatest hits of all time. I'm Barry Weiss. Spring seeding back on big time in our province today after some of the guys had to take a little time off because of the rain. This week a lot different. We'll have temperatures in the low to mid 30s across a big swath of the province, and it should stay pretty dry for a while too. The details in your local forecast coming up, and more of Saskatchewan's best music on the way with one of my favorite 70s and early 80s bands, 10cc in a few minutes, BTO coming up, and Crowded House next.
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7: A heat warning is in effect for the Weyburn area. Skies will be clear this evening with a low of 13, with sunny skies tomorrow morning and wind gusting to 50, reaching a high of 32. And Wednesday we'll see more sunshine and a high of 32. Stay weather ready, stream us anytime, anywhere by downloading the Discover Weyburn app. I'm Natasha Weeb.
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0: From Niagara Falls, the honeymoon capital of the world, it's Honeymoon Suite, Bad Attitude, Saskatchewan's best music, the greatest hits of all time. Barry Weiss here. Stanley Cup playoffs continue tonight. Game 3 between Montreal and Carolina, tied 1-1. It's a big game tonight. 6 o'clock is face-off in Montreal, where I'm sure the crowd is going to be going wild. They're probably going a little nuts right now. And the Toronto Blue Jays back at it tonight as well. After winning 2 of 3 from Pittsburgh on the weekend, they take on the Miami Marlins at home tonight in Toronto. First pitch, 5 o'clock, and you'll hear the game on a pair of our network stations. Proud to be Saskatchewan's voice of the Toronto Blue Jays. 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
9: 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There are plenty of job search sites out there, but are they local? And how many of them noticed when you show up? Don't get lost in the overflow. Stand out.

Hey, if you finish up at 5 o'clock in the office, just about time for you to sing this song, isn't it? Dolly Parton, here's 9 to 5, one of the greatest hits of all time.

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1: There are many, many people who are saved but are not committed to Jesus Christ. 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Jesus said He came to do the will of the Father. 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What is governing your life today? What pleases you? 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Or is the guiding principle of your life to do His thing? That is to walk in obedience to Him. 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He wants us to live under the lordship of His Son, Jesus Christ. Anything less than that is living in rebellion toward God.
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